0: When times are tough, don't stress it. Put some ice in the glass and a little fire in the speakers.
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0: Country 100.5 KI. JR here. And hey, listen up. Fourth annual Dogs and Diamonds charity event going on at Palmer's Jewelers. All proceeds are going to help the Kokomo Humane Society. And you can get down there to downtown for a charity event full of puppies, prizes, and must-see local places. I know the YMCA, Kokomo Creek Chubs, and several different vendors are going to be down there. So make sure you check it out. It's going to happen May 30th from 9 to 4, all right? It's up downtown square, 101 East Sycamore Street, right here in Kokomo. That's the fourth annual Dogs and Diamonds charity event at Palmer's Jewelers, where all proceeds will benefit the Kokomo Humane Society.
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1: 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JR here. And hey, listen up. Fourth annual Dogs and Diamonds charity event going on at Palmer's Jewelers. All proceeds are going to help the Kokomo Humane Society. And you can get down there to downtown for a charity event full of puppies, prizes, and must-see local places. I know the YMCA, Kokomo Creek Chubs, and several different vendors are going to be down there. So make sure you check it out. It's going to happen May 30th from 9 to 4, right? It's at Downtown Square, 101 East Sycamore Street, right here in Kokomo. That's the fourth annual Dogs and Diamonds charity event.

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9: Mostly clear tonight with a low in the low 50s. Mostly sunny through early afternoon tomorrow, then becoming partly cloudy. We'll have a high in the upper 70s on Friday, and then Saturday, partly cloudy, high in the mid 70s.
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0: Country, 100.5 KI. JR here. And hey, listen up. Fourth annual Dogs and Diamonds charity event going on at Palmer's Jewelers. All proceeds are going to help the Kokomo Humane Society. And you can get down there to downtown for a charity event full of puppies, prizes, and must-see local places. I know the YMCA, Kokomo Creek Chubs, and several different vendors are going to be down there. So make sure you check it out. It's going to happen May 30th from 9 to 4, all right? It's up downtown square, 101 East Sycamore Street, right here in Kokomo. That's the fourth annual Dogs and Diamonds charity event at Palmer's Jewelers, where all proceeds will benefit the Kokomo Humane Society.
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2: Mostly sunny through early afternoon today, then becoming partly cloudy. We'll have a high in the upper 70s, partly cloudy tonight, low in the upper 50s. Saturday, partly cloudy, high in the mid-70s, and Sunday's outlook mostly clear with a high in the upper 70s.
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0: Yep, that's Morgan Wallen, don't we? Right here at 100.5 KI, 652. Good morning. I'm Tammy. We've got a couple of great sweet deals for you this morning on WWKI.com. Go to the website, click on that sweet deal page. It will show you that we've got some opportunities for you to pick up season tickets for the Creek Chubs for half price. Also coming up at 9, Outback Steakhouse. So make sure that you're logged in and ready to go at 9 o'clock for that one. 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You'll find it right there at WWKI.com. Hey, tomorrow there's going to be a fun event downtown, all to benefit the Humane Society. 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You can come on downtown, lots of puppies on hand. There's going to be prizes and just a lot of fun for everybody. So come on down 9 a.m. to 4 p.m. this Saturday at Palmer's Jewelry. Little reminder there from 100.5 KI, where we've got ABC News coming up.
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0: Ella Langley and Morgan Wallen, their latest, I Can't Love You Anymore, right here at 100.5 KI. Good morning. I'm Tammy Lively. We've got Mail Call coming your way this morning, a Friday edition with Nick and JR and myself. Make sure you join us at 9:30. Hey, don't forget, Solidarity Community FCU has their 16th annual car, truck, and bike show happening a week from tomorrow. 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Right there on Southway Boulevard, 11 to 2:30. 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So they're going to be giving away awards. There's going to be food, just a lot of fun. Don't miss it. It's happening June the 6th, and it's a reminder from 100.5 KI, where we've got music on the way from Russell Dickerson, and we'll check ABC News at the bottom of the hour.
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9: A better life with Dr. Sanjay Gupta.
10: Breast cancer is the most common cancer among women in the world. And according to a new study out of the University of Washington School of Medicine, an estimated 3.5 million cases a year are expected by 2050. Now, the good news is we've gotten so much better at screening, earlier detection, and cutting-edge treatments in many countries, including here in the United States. But even here in America, Black women have a death rate from breast cancer that is 40% higher than white women, a disparity that exists despite our world-class treatment infrastructure. So what can you do to lower your risk? Eat less red meat? Try your best to manage your blood sugar and your weight? Exercise is really important. Cut back on drinking, quit smoking. And remember this, you should start getting mammograms. At what age? 40. That's when you should start. I'm Dr. Sanjay Gupta, helping you live a better life.
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0: what he'll never have. 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

Thunder, your KF forecast for today. Sunshine, 81. Right now, 70 degrees. Overnight tonight, 56, some clouds. Tomorrow, partly sunny, 75. Sunday, partly sunny, 75. And Monday and Tuesday, back up in the upper 70s and all kinds of sunshine to go with it. So absolutely gorgeous weekend. Enjoy it. Right now, here's a good one for all those out there in the fields trying to get it done. Here's Daryl Worley with Chris Jansen, Justin Moore, and a few other people in there, I guess. This is called Tractor Time. 20 minutes to noon, and it's Friday.

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1: ABC News, I'm Mike Dubusky. Pam Bondi, the former attorney general, wrapping up 4 hours on Capitol Hill today, facing questions from lawmakers about the DOJ's release of the Epstein files. The meeting was behind closed doors. ABC's Aaron Katursky has what we know so far.
2: We know from her opening statement, which was released, that she believes the Justice Department, as she led it, did what it was supposed to do and complied with the Transparency Act that required the release of all of these documents. She also said she left the particulars of it on her deputy, who's now the acting attorney general, Todd Blantz.
1: Lawmakers in Louisiana have approved a new congressional map which eliminates one of the state's two majority black districts.

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1: ABC News, I'm Mike Dubusky. Pam Bondi, the former attorney general, wrapping up 4 hours on Capitol Hill today, facing questions from lawmakers about the DOJ's release of the Epstein files. The meeting was behind closed doors. ABC's Aaron Kutursky has what we know so far.
2: We know from her opening statement, which was released, that she believes the Justice Department, as she led it, did what it was supposed to do and complied with the

0: in the office. You're on the drive home.
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